Oh, no, no, no, no, we gotta change everything. We need to start with the remix of Dancing All the Night. What I think we really need is a real bass.

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Show me what you pray. 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I'll be your guide. You are a prisoner, looking for to be. You can't change your face, but can change your mind. No.

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1: Yo, I go by the name of Wyclef. Put your ones in the air. Someone said this is a Doug event tonight. Yo, I got Destiny Child. No shooting in the dance tonight. Yo, Cam, yeah, I'm talking to you. Yo, John Forte, Roswell. You ready? Trying to stay alive.

One more time. Roundhouse kick, karate chop too. I'm gonna teach you all the kung fu. It's an eastern thing, that's what I'm saying. While the retro disco track's playing, gonna make

The man name is a Raggedy, Raggedy, Raggedy, come to tell you that we want to Rihanna Ragga. Reggae make you dance in a rubber dub style. Reggae make you dance in a rubber dub style. Reggae make you dance in a rubber dub style. 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

wave, or I just don't care. 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And somebody say, oh yeah.

Constelación FM. Waited, then created, then debated, just made it a feeling strong. So keep coming on with the bass and the drums.

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1: Have you noticed that people are still having sex? All the denouncement had absolutely no effect. Parents and counselors constantly scorned them, but people are still having sex and nothing seems to stop them.

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They've been told not to. Perhaps they are perplexed. When you see them holding hands, they're making future plans to engage in the activity. Do you understand me? People are still having sex. Lust keeps on lurking.

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It's rather obvious, it's just what one expects. The evidence is all around that everyone in every town has had it one time or another in their life. At this very moment, people are still having sex in a downtown condo or street in the projects. 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

0: 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Décadas del 2000. Constelación.
1: El poder de los clásicos.
2: You are really something. I don't believe you. All you do is talk. So, why don't you try and not sweep them away?